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0: through kindergarten, people, so we know what a red light and a green light is. 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